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But despite my evil look and my temper and my hook,

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0: Radio Infantil acompañándote. 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Que pases buen día. Saludos, Antenita.
1: This is Antenita. This is Antenita from the First Children's Radio Station here with you. Remember, friends, both boys and girls, that you can listen to us and also watch us on antenita.es. We hope you have a wonderful day. Greetings from Antenita.

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0: who sat down beside her and frightened Miss Muffet away. 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
1: 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En Peque Radio no nos gusta el acoso escolar. Lo que a ti no te gusta que te hagan, no se lo hagas a tus compañeros. Asociación Antenita y Olivian.

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4: 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The Mother Goose Club.
5: Hi, Teddy. 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
6: Hey, everybody. 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

0: 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Saludos, Antenita.
1: 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Remember, friends, both boys and girls, that you can listen to us and also watch us on antenita.es. We hope you have a wonderful day. 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
1: 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Remember, friends, both boys and girls, that you can listen to us and also watch us on antenita.es. We hope you have a wonderful day. 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
1: We are friends, and that's why I'm happy to have friends like you. It's Saturday, September 19th.

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It goes.